Tomorrowland makes the noise of Andrew Medic tonight! Tomorrowland, you guys have been

What's up, people of tomorrow? I'm Hardwell. It's time for you to experience my state of euphoria. I will be delivering you the energy you all know and love, the Hardwell energy. 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

0: One of the most anticipated sets of the summer, Halo, the collective of Third Party, Dubvision, and Matisse and Sadko. 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

the jam is pumping. 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

0: There is absolutely nothing like the main stage at Tomorrowland. It is a magical place. Let's head back for another unforgettable moment. This is where some of dance music's biggest memories have been made, and I'm sure you've got one or two as well. Let's go back to the main stage.
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5: 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My name is Ben Malone. Right now, we are replaying some of our favourite performances from this year's festival, and it doesn't get much bigger than this one. The King of Trance and the man behind some of the biggest main stage anthems of the last few years. The one, the only, Armin van Buuren, live from Tomorrowland.
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around the world. It brings me great joy to welcome you all here on the magical grounds where Tomorrowland was born. Today, we are not just gathered. Today, we are one. One heartbeat. One energy. One family. Open your hearts. Feel the magic in the air. And let yourself be carried away on a journey through a brand new adventure that we will never forget together. People of tomorrow, welcome to the story we will write together.

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Yo, what's up, people of tomorrow? I'm Hardwell. 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Make sure to tune in and listen.

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4: Don't tell them again. 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Stripping it back. 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

0: Tomorrowland presents Dimitri Vegas and Like Mike at Ushuaia Ibiza. 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
2: 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This is Arush. I'm from Belgium.
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6: Welcome back to Tomorrowland One World Radio. It's time to relive some magical performances from this year's festival once more. Making his debut last year at the festival on the Crystal Garden, he returned twice this year, playing both the Freedom Stage and on the Crystal Garden again. The man behind that huge rework of Three Drivers on a Vinyl, Grease 2000, that he premiered on the Crystal Garden last year and went on to be a Beatport number one. Here he is, it's Max Styler. Live.

as I walk the block, raving till they call the cops. Yeah, we know all these things have changed, but nothing ever, ever stops the rain.

Right now, you're listening to the sounds of an incredible live performance from Tomorrowland 2026. How good is the energy in this mix? Loving it right here on One World Radio. Let's continue in the mix live from Tomorrowland. 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

What's up, people of tomorrow? I'm Hardwell. It's time for you to experience my state of euphoria. I will be delivering you the energy you all know and love, the Hardwell energy. Make sure to tune in and

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0: I'm Justin. I hope you're enjoying the music. Another fantastic set from Tomorrowland Belgium 2026. And we're only halfway through. Let's keep it going.
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You can feel it building. The heat, the anticipation. Then suddenly, everything clicks. That moment when you're completely in sync. That's intense connection. 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

0: I hope you are enjoying this magical moment here on One World Radio with me, Camille. 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

0: 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My name is Sherzad. I'm from Kazakhstan.
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3: 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A live performance recorded right here at Tomorrowland Belgium. 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

0: I'm Justin. I hope you're enjoying the music. Another fantastic set from Tomorrowland Belgium 2026. And we're only halfway through. Let's keep it going.
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0: Hey, it's me, Camille here. Let's celebrate the magic that Tomorrowland brings us every year. Let's dive into the music and let me treat you to some of the best bits on the holy grounds.
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6: 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Tomorrowland in Belgium is always so huge, but this next set really was a standout. Let's take it to Antdot.
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You can feel it building. 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

0: 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We are only halfway through. We've got more energy like this from the Holy Grounds. We celebrate Conciencia right here on One World Radio.
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2: 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So let's take it to Lost Frequencies now, to when this went down.

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1: Hands up, hands up, hands up, hands up, hands up, hands up, hands up, hands up, hands up, hands up, hands up, hands up, hands up, hands up, hands up, hands up, hands up, hands up, hands up, hands 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

0: Think back to the amazing time we had in Belgium. 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
5: 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Let's take it back to when John Summit joined us, and this went down.
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0: This is Carly. 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But who remembers when this went down at Tomorrowland in Belgium?
1: 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Okay.

What's up, people of tomorrow? I'm Hardwell. It's time for you to experience my state of euphoria. I will be delivering you the energy you all know and love, the Hardwell energy. 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

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It is a magical place. Let's head back for another unforgettable moment. This is where some of dance music's biggest memories have been made, and I'm sure you've got one or two as well. Let's go back to the main stage.

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0: epic is this sounding right now? This is exactly why the people of tomorrow count down the days until Tomorrowland Belgium. The energy, the crowd, the memories, new friends made, old friends reunited. 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

0: Here's the deal. There's no need to keep yourself composed. You got to get lost in all of this. 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
5: 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It's time to relive some magical performances from this year's festival once more. Making his debut last year at the festival on the Crystal Garden, he returned twice this year, playing both the Freedom Stage and on the Crystal Garden again. The man behind

0: huge rework of three drives on a vinyl, Grease 2000, that he premiered on the Crystal Garden last year and went on to be a Beatport number one. Here he is. It's Max Styler, live from Tomorrowland.
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1: Right now, you're listening to the sounds of an incredible live performance from Tomorrowland 2026. How good is the energy in this mix? Loving it right here on One World Radio. Let's continue in the mix live from Tomorrowland.

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4: It's One World Radio live from the Holy Ground, and we're welcoming a voice you'll know instantly. This is John Newman.

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You know, the Elvis Presley kind of type. 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But then, he went on his like spiritual journey, some like reincarnation shit. 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

casinos is right now. 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
1: Smiling, how we feeling? How's your emotions right now? 3 hours, huh? That was fast. Listen, we got 21 minutes to go. Let's create some memories. Let me see your beautiful hands in here right now. All the way to the back, are you ready? Are you ready?

0: How good is this? We are only halfway through. We've got more energy like this from the Holy Grounds. We celebrate Consciencia right here on One World Radio.
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Listen, how we doing? We got 10 more minutes to go. Jordan, I want to see everybody's hand in the air. And look around you. This is all love right here. This is what it's about. Everybody's right here. 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We're celebrating life. Are you ready?

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1: Tomorrow, how we feeling? 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But we got one more. I want to see everybody's hand right now in the air. Sebastian is here. Listen, we got a new Swedish House Mafia record. Let me see those hands right there.

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2: Hey there, guys. 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
6: 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Right now, we are reliving some of those incredible memories from Tomorrowland 2026. 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

0: Right now, you're listening to the sounds of an incredible live performance from Tomorrowland 2026. How good is the energy in this mix? Loving it right here on One World Radio. 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

0: there is absolutely nothing like the main stage at Tomorrowland. It is a magical place. Let's head back for another unforgettable moment. This is where some of dance music's biggest memories have been made, and I'm sure you've got one or two as well. Let's go back to the main stage.
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0: 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We're right in the middle of another unforgettable set from the Holy Grounds, Tomorrowland, Belgium.
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0: How good is this? We are only halfway through. Plenty more where that came from. The electric energy of Tomorrowland Belgium coming at you right now.
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I said, are you listening? You are now locked in to the best vibes of the night. And you know what it's like when we get it right. 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This one's for the ravers. 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
4: 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Right now, we are reliving the festival, heading back to the Holy Grounds and replaying you some of our favourite sets from this year's incredible edition of Tomorrowland. Up next, let's relive the unofficial King of Brazil's latest performance at the festival. 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

telling you who to be, what you want, what to chase, scroll, consume, repeat. You can call it feed. But who is feeding who? Every click, every like, it learns you, then sells you back to yourself. Safe, predictable, easy to control, and somehow they convinced you that's freedom. Mad. Freedom is choosing when to say no. To the trend, to the noise, to the script. The system just needs your attention, and you keep giving it away. So tonight, forget the character, forget the program, forget the algorithm. This is your signal loss. This is Rave, the world. Nobody owns you. Don't be programmed. Don't be programmed. Don't be programmed. They want your sin, your self-esteem, your time, your skin, your rhymes, your clothes, your hair, your pose, your glare, your family, your friends, your sanity, your fans, your notes, your hates, your jokes, your mates, your thoughts, your reaction, your dreams, your shame, your face cam, your address, your voice, your name, your steps, your sleep, your habits, your week, your brands, your fear,

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To some, you're quiet. To others, you never shut up. You're a villain in someone's story, a hero in another, and none of it is up to you. So stop worrying about being judged by the most boring people ever. Look around. 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Everything else is...

0: 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We are reliving Tomorrowland right now, bringing you sets direct from the festival. Some standout memories that went down this year. 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
5: 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Right now, we are reliving some of the standout sets from this year's festival. And I have to say, this, for me, was one of my absolute favourites. Every year I come here, I make sure to see this guy perform. He is an absolute Tomorrowland hero. Here he is. It's Alesso, live from Tomorrowland.
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0: This was a real standout set from the entire festival for me, sounding so good here on One World Radio as we relive some of those amazing moments from this year's festival. Let's continue live from Tomorrowland, right here on One World Radio.
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3: People of Tomorrow. I am Salvatore Ganacci, a.k.a. 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

0: How good is this? We are only halfway through. Plenty more where that came from. The electric energy of Tomorrowland Belgium coming at you right now.
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5: 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My name is Ben Malone. Right now, we are replaying some of our favourite performances from this year's festival, and it doesn't get much bigger than this one. The King of Trance and the man behind some of the biggest main stage anthems of the last few years. The one, the only, Armin van Buuren, live from Tomorrowland.
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1: Right now, we are reliving some of those standout moments from Tomorrowland, taking us back to the Holy Grounds for what was an incredible edition of the festival. And I'm absolutely loving the vibe in this mix. Let's continue live from Tomorrowland right here on One World Radio.

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0: For this one, I want to see all those hands up. 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

0: 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How good is the energy in this mix? Loving it right here on One World Radio. Let's continue in the mix, live from Tomorrowland.
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0: you there?
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1: 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Which one?
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1: It's One World Radio, the sound of Tomorrowland. Welcome back. Right now, we are reliving magical memories from this year's festival, taking you back as if you were there on the holy grounds, listening to the sets of some of the greatest DJs on earth. Up next, a Tomorrowland legend who needs no introduction. The one, the only, Martin Garrix.
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0: Right now, you're listening to the sounds of an incredible live performance from Tomorrowland 2026. How good is the energy in this mix? Loving it right here on One World Radio. Let's continue in the mix, live from Tomorrowland.
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0: Tomorrowland presents Dimitri Vegas and Like Mike at Ushuaia Ibiza. 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
5: 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Right now, we are reliving some of those incredible memories from Tomorrowland 2026. Heading over to the Freedom Stage now for what was an unforgettable experience as Medusa brought their live show to Tomorrowland, Medusa 3. 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This is Medusa.

0: coming to you live and direct here on One World Radio. Right now, we are halfway through this incredible set. What a vibe. I'm loving it. Bringing that energy to wherever you are locked in from now, all around the world. Let's continue live from Tomorrowland.
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0: 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It's time to replay some of those magical memories from this year's festival, taking us back to the holy grounds as if we were there again. Up next, it's the turn of the Ukrainian super duo who have been making waves over the last few years. 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
1: No plan B, I got an ace in sleeve. 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

0: The sounds of Tomorrowland coming to you live and direct here on One World Radio. Right now, we are halfway through this incredible set. What a vibe. I'm loving it. Bringing that energy to wherever you are locked in from now, all around the world. Let's continue live from Tomorrowland.
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Imagine if one of y'all to put your lights up, cameras, iPhones, lighters. I want to see stars from the front to the back. Let's show some love to Like Mike. Let's show him we can't wait for him to be back on stage with us. I love you, brother.

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It brings me great joy to welcome you all here on the magical grounds where Tomorrowland was born. Today, we are not just gathered. Today, we are one. One heartbeat. One energy. One family. Open your hearts. Feel the magic in the air. And let yourself be carried away on a journey through a brand new adventure that we will never forget together. People of tomorrow, welcome to the story we will write together. Conciencia.

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6: Yes, Tomorrowland, how are we doing today? Let's make today a wild ride, okay?

You can feel it building. The heat, the anticipation. Then suddenly, everything clicks. That moment when you're completely in sync. That's intense connection. 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
6: 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Right now, we are reliving some of the standout sets from this year's festival. And I have to say, this, for me, was one of my absolute favourites. Every year I come here, I make sure to see this guy perform. He is an absolute Tomorrowland hero. Here he is. It's Alesso, live from Tomorrowland.
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0: This was a real standout set from the entire festival for me, sounding so good here on One World Radio as we relive some of those amazing moments from this year's festival. Let's continue live from Tomorrowland, right here on One World Radio.
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0: Tomorrowland presents Dimitri Vegas and Like Mike at Ushuaia Ibiza. 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